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Maybe you've been wrestling with questions of faith and you just want some resources and things to get started. Well, I would love to send you some of ours. I'm Christina on Life 102.5. We have some resources that we'd love to send you that just talk about who Jesus is, and maybe you can get some of those questions answered. 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

God's not just sitting there and rolling his eyes because you have come to him for maybe the fourth time today. He is sitting there welcoming you. I'm Christina on Life 102.5. And when we are trying to get an opinion on something and we need wisdom, the first thing we should do first is go to God. And it's what our life verse says to do, James 1:5. It says, if any of you lacks wisdom, you should ask God, who gives generously to all without finding fault, and it will be given to you.

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I'm Christina on Life 102.5. And recently, I found myself in Janesville at the Hy-Vee there. And I went in thinking it was just going to be like the ones we have here in Madison. But this one was a little different. They had, you know, all these restaurants and the signs were new and they had this huge candy section. It was really like any other, you know, Hy-Vee, except it was a little bit more modern. It must be a newer build, but I hope one day that the Hy-Vees around here in Madison start looking like the one in Janesville. I remember.

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You're in the car with your friends, the windows are down, and you're headed to the thing you've been waiting for all summer long. 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

My friend, she really didn't have to do this, but she did this because that's just the kind of friend she is. I'm Christina on Life 102.5. About a week ago, my friends and I went to this place called Fired Up Pottery in Monona, and you have to wait about a week until they fire up your art piece, but I got a text saying it was ready, and I knew I wasn't going to be able to pick it up, but my friend, she texted our whole group chat, and she said, "I'm on my way to get my piece. Do you want me to get yours too?" So my friend now has my piece of pottery, but after she did that, it just made me think, that's the type of friend that I want to be.

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Our life verse today is James 1:5. It says, if any of you lacks wisdom, you should ask God, who gives generously to all without finding fault, and it will be given to you. I'm Christina on Life 102.5. You know, one simple prayer can really change the way we respond to things.

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3: 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Patrick Mayberry. And Crowder, Matt Maher for King & Country, Ben Fuller, Rachel Lampa, and Josh Baldwin. I got stolen by the grave robber. 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

0: perfectly.
1: You know those baking sheets that you probably only use a few times a year, but maybe you've noticed that they are starting to look brown and greasy? 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You can do this instead. I'm Christina on Life 102.5, and I wish I would have seen this before throwing away mine. But apparently, according to experts, they say the best deep cleaning methods are using household items like baking soda mixed with hydrogen peroxide or vinegar and just kind of letting them soak and, you know, scrubbing off the grease after several hours. But I wish I would have seen that before I threw my pans away. I'll find

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1: It's really hard to think of fun facts about yourself when you are not expecting to have to give them. I'm Christina on Life 102.5. I recently had to give all of my favorites, my favorite restaurant, coffee shop, favorite snack in this list. And this is when all of the thoughts in my head about, you know, what I like and what I like to do completely go out the window. I've been working on my favorites list for 2 days. 100.

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That's what Christine said. She says, when I listen to Life 102.5, I feel peaceful, encouraged, and closer to God. 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

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Yeah.

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1: In a world full of opinions and, you know, just scrolling on your phone and having that pressure to have everything figured out, God invites us to come to Him first with all those big decisions that we make in our lives. I'm Christina on Life 102.5. It's what our life verse says. It's James 1:5. 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

0: After 4 years, it's finally happening. I'm Christina on Life 102.5, and we're getting new siding on our house. And it's just one of those projects that we've talked about forever, and it started to feel like it would never happen. I was actually talking with my aunt, and she said for 10 years, she's been looking at the floor in her kitchen, trying to decide what color she wants to get. If that's been you and you just can't decide, you know, it's okay. 4 years, 10 years, it'll happen.
1: I have felt the deepest loss. I have questioned if you could. And when it led me to the cross, only then I understood.

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I can see now with open eyes.

If you're looking for something to do this weekend, the Madison Public Market is opening Thursday this week, and they're going to have local vendors, and it kind of reminds me of the farmers markets on Saturday around the square. And if you want to check out their website, I'm sure they have more information, but I'm just excited as someone who's grown up here that we have a market we can go to all year around. I'm Christina, and you're listening to Life 102.5. Yeah.

0: 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The King of Heaven wants me. 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

0: Hi, I'm Tracy from Madison. 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

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The word of God is in these songs, and being able to hear it as often I do when I'm driving back and forth to work, and it really fills me. 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Lord,

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0: 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Sometimes there are songs of lament and hurt, and sometimes there are songs of joy, and there's a place for both.
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Picture this. 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
1: 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I'm Jordan. 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
1: 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And those are the words that I wrote in my journal 3 years ago. 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He knows what's going to happen next, and he'll walk with you every single step of the way.
2: 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And when it led me to the cross, only then I understood that even in the ruthless pain, there's a river running through, and every bend along the way.

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I was flipping through my old journal and I really laughed when I saw the title of this entry. Life 102.5, I'm Jordan. And all it said was, welcome to season roller coaster. I laughed because honestly, it's a very dramatic title. But the more I thought about it, I'm like, yeah, that actually is really honest. Season roller coaster. Because sometimes life, it just doesn't go the way that we planned. And all we can do is buckle up and sit along for the ride.

Today's life verse comes from James 3:17, and it says, "But the wisdom that comes from heaven is first of all pure, then peace-loving, considerate, submissive, full of mercy and good fruit, impartial and sincere." I'm Jordan. 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And I don't know about you, but I read that list and go, I fall short. I'm not a perfect human being, and I struggle in those areas sometimes. But you know what? God is good. And he says if we ask him for those things, he will give them to us.

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That's Up and Up by Colton Dixon here on Life 102.5. And I'm pretty sure he'll be performing that one on August 23rd on the roof of the Monona Terrace. I'm Jordan, by the way. And you can get your tickets to see him live with your family at life1025.com. 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

0: we can. Inside the pages of my journal were so many dreams that I prayed and prayed and prayed would come true. And you know what? A lot of them never did. Life 102.5, my name's Jordan. And as I went through the pages, I found some of those entries. And they made me smile because I remember exactly what I was thinking back then on what I wanted my life to look like. And then I was just so grateful because God, He had a better plan. And the life that I have today looks so much better than the one that I thought I wanted back then.
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I was reading through some of the first entries in my old journal and I realized something. I was so sure that certain friendships would last forever, that dreams would come true, and that some things that were hurting me would never stop. I'm Jordan. This is Life 102.5. And reading those pages now, I just smiled because life changed. I changed. But you know what? God was writing my story and he never changed. I'll find

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Uplifting, positive, Life 102.5.

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1: 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I've got so much to be thankful for. Look, I got

I've been reading through my old journal lately and seeing the prayers that I've prayed over the last 7 years. I'm Jordan. This is Life 102.5. And some of them really made me smile because I now can see how God answered them all these years later. And some of them, you know, he answered in a way I never, ever saw coming, but I'm so grateful for. And some,

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I really don't feel like time heals all wounds. It just doesn't. Life 102.5, my name's Jordan, and I was flipping through the journal that I just finished, and I came across an entry in 2020 when I lost somebody so very close to me. And I can't even begin to describe how much pain losing them felt in that season. And as the years go on, you know, the date on the calendar comes up when I lost them. And I still feel it. Time doesn't heal the wounds, but you know what? God

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0: this Friday around 7:30-ish, we could be celebrating you. You just might be the grand prize birthday winner. Hey, my name is Michaela.
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1: We celebrate birthdays, and we really want to give you a call and say, hey, you're the grand prize birthday winner, but we need to know who to call.
0: That's right. 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

0: appreciate that a great deal.
1: Thanks so much.
2: Such a blessing. Such a blessing. People are wonderful.
1: Strangers, blessing strangers. Hi, my name is Michaela. This is Life 102.5. Catherine was out and about on a hike when her car actually got stuck on a muddy trail. She got out to assess the situation. She slipped in the deep mud hole and she actually got stuck. She described it as quicksand. She was unable to free herself. She was trapped there for 3 days. Well, 3 days later, Adam and Mike were out riding their UTVs, and this is something that they've done a ton of times for years now, but this trip was different. Instead of taking the usual trail, they decided to actually go on a different trail, making every decision different than they normally would. Later, they described it as only God could have done that. They actually found Catherine stuck in the mud and was able to call 911 and actually free her. It was because of these two men that Catherine is alive and well today. Mike said this, "We changed everything. How we do everything for some reason." He said it had to be God. Strangers blessing strangers.

0: you're good.
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0: Let's face it, customer service is hard to work in some days. And when you get a compliment that you're doing a really good job, it changes everything. Right, Michaela?
1: Yeah, I mean, it is hard to work in. 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I have worked in customer service. And there were days where I was like, I can't do this. This is so hard. Life in a 2.5. My name is Michaela. And friend, if you've seen someone just go above and beyond recently doing so well at their job, really, it would just mean the world to them if you took some time to notice them, to appreciate them, and let me know so we can notice them together and applaud them right here on Life on a 2.5. 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

Stress makes you believe that everything has to happen now, right? Life at a 2.5. My name is Michaela. I'm guilty of that so many times. I feel like, okay, if this doesn't happen now, it's not going to happen, right? But here's the thing. Faith reassures us that everything will happen in

promises to be a shield for you. Life in a 2.5, sometimes I think we all need a shield, someone to protect us, right? And Proverbs 30 verse 5 says, every word of God is flawless. He is a shield to those who take refuge in him. Friend, you can always go to him and take refuge in him. If you have questions about God, start that journey today. 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
4: 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I'm about to

0: God.
1: Maybe you know this feeling. You miss a few days, then you miss a few more, and before you know it, it's been weeks. Well, for me, it's been that at the gym, Life on a 2.5. My name is Michaela. Well, see, before July hit, I was on a roll. But then life got busy. July came and I just completely got out of my routine. So this week, I told myself one thing, just show up. It didn't need to be the perfect workout. It didn't need to be a long workout. I just need to walk through that door and at least show up. And honestly, I feel like that's the win, is when you show up. If you've been-

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0: Think back to that one Christmas when you were a little kid and you received that one gift that you were just begging for, right? And it made your year.
1: When I was a little girl, it wasn't on my wish list, but it was under the tree. My parents surprised me with an American Girl doll. And let me tell you, it was my favorite toy all growing up.
0: Oh, that's so fun. And so you were probably so excited. There was so much joy, right? Well, this Christmas, we would love to partner with you to bless someone, to give them a big gift. Actually, we would love to work with you to restore hope in a family's life, a family that maybe has just been struggling recently. So we're calling this Christmas in July. Nominations are open right now for you to nominate someone you know to receive a huge Christmas kindness blessing. But all you need to do is go to our free app to nominate someone.
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0: Lori, the coffee meme queen, she is always on top of this, sending us coffee memes, and she sent us one this morning.
1: Yeah, she did. She said, I must get up. My coffee needs me.
0: I must get up. My coffee needs me. Thank you, Lori, because that was part of why I got out of bed this morning. Well, 866-999-1025. 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We're about to play coming up in just two songs. But of course, let's start the club. Are you ready, Jordan?
1: I sure am.

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1: All righty, 6 o'clock club, let's do this. 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

0: Honestly, one of my favorites. That's The Father's House with Corey Asbury. Good morning. This is Life on a 2.5. My name is Mighty Michaela.
1: I'm Joyful Jordan.
0: This is the 6 o'clock club. Yes, it's a club. We only talk about the club during club hours. That's rule number one. Rule number two is that we have club nicknames. Thus, my name is Mighty Michaela. It was given to me by you. Joyful Jordan, that's your club name. We have other club rules, but let's play the Nearly Impossible question because that's what we're here to do this morning. Are you ready?
1: Yes, let's go.
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0: Okay, here we go. 63% of adults hope to do this in their lifetime. What is it?
1: All right, Jennifer said go on a cruise, Reese said skydiving, and Maria, I'll be your Huckleberry, said travel the world.
0: Yeah, where are we at with those?
1: That's not it.
0: Okay, I'm thinking retire.
1: No, it is not retire.
0: Okay, probably that would be a higher percentage.
1: Maybe. 63% is still really high.
0: Yeah, okay. Well, 866-999-1025 is how you play. Here's the deal. You could actually call that number. You can also text the word club and get in on the new group. We'll send you a club pin if you do that. 866-999-1025. Hey.

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1: Well, hopefully it's not impossible today. I think we can figure this out together. 63% of adults hope to do this in their lifetime. What is it?
2: Mike the fisherman guessed become grandparents. Katie the cook said visit another country. Heart transplant Andrew said get married. And Sergeant of Popcorn said climb Mount Everest, which I'm going to be so honest with you. I actually have looked into just for the fun of it.
1: Ah, wow.
2: Climbing Mount Everest. I would never do it, but I'm like, man, I wonder if that's a possibility.
1: I like his name, Sergeant of Popcorn. Popcorn is my favorite food, so I want a name related to popcorn as well now.
2: We could do...
1: Queen of Popcorn.
2: Queen of Popcorn. Yeah, we could do that. Michaela, Queen of Popcorn.
1: Slash Mighty Michaela.
2: Slash Mighty Michaela.
1: All right, here we go. 63% of adults hope to do this in their lifetime. What is it? 866-999-1025. Also, play on Facebook. Just search our name, Life on a 2.5.

0: Life on a 2.5. Good morning, 6 o'clock club. We're playing the Nearly Impossible question this morning, and it is time to reveal the answer, Joyful Jordan.
1: All righty, are we ready?
0: Almost. Okay, here's the question. 63% of adults hope to do this in their lifetime. What is it? Who's this?
2: Hi, this is Krista.
0: Hi, what's your guess?
2: I would guess, people want to live a long, healthy life, including myself. I would guess that 63% of people would want to live to be 100 years old.
0: That's the right answer.
2: Oh, that's so cool.
0: Great job. How did you get to that?
2: Well, I've just been thinking about, I'm getting older myself, and I have two beautiful sons, and I just want to be around a long time for them. And my mom is aging too, and I think it would be just wonderful if we could have healthy lives and live to just be 100 years old.
0: Well done.
2: Well, thank you.
0: Yeah,
2: I appreciate listening to your show. It's very uplifting, and it just starts my day off right every day.
0: Oh, thank you for saying that. I'm so glad. I'm so glad. You have a blessed day.
2: Okay. Thank you too.
0: Bye bye.
1: Alrighty, Alicia, Ken the Fruit King Bandit, and Mr. Fix-It Rick, who also happens to be my dad, all got it right.
0: Yay! Woohoo! Congratulations! Well, thank you for playing 6 O'Clock Club. We love doing this with you. The Nearly Impossible question will be back tomorrow, of course. Friday is Feel Good Friday. I hope you have a wonderful Wednesday.

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0: Life on a 2.5. Happy Wednesday. You're halfway through your week. It's a little bit of a chilly morning, at least for the summer. I mean, this right now it's 56 degrees, but it will be warming up to a high of 74 today, getting back up into the 80s this weekend and 90 on Sunday. But it's Wednesday, and every Wednesday, Sarah Tashin comes in and shares a kindness story.
1: And I have to say, Sarah told me a little bit about this story ahead of time, and it is probably my favorite story she's shared yet.
0: All right.
1: It is really sweet. It has to do with a police officer and a little boy that was following all the rules correctly.
0: All right. This is coming up in just two songs.

0: Life on a 2.5. Sarah Tashin, you're already starting to giggle and smile. I'm so glad you're here. You make me giggle and smile.
1: You know, I'm just really grateful we get to do this together.
0: Yeah.
1: It's middle of the week. We celebrate Wednesdays. Like, Wednesdays in my life will never be the same.
0: Oh, I love that.
1: Yeah. It's just a great opportunity. And I love talking about kindness with you, Michaela.
0: Yeah. Every week, Sarah comes in, shares a kindness story and a kindness tip. It's time for that story. I'm excited.
1: So this story comes from Evansville Information Facebook page.
0: Okay.
1: So social media, when we think about, you know, scrolling on our phones, what do we pause on and spend time on? This one specifically was titled Evansville PD Appreciation Post, so police department. And someone named Amy Miller shared this story. Tonight, I answered our door to a policeman standing on our front porch asking if this was the home of Kent Miller. Kent is her son, who's 12 years old. Officer Tway, the police officer, quickly reassured me that everything was good and that he observed our son, Kent, riding his scooter appropriately and respectfully, stopping at stop signs, following the rules of the road, and being aware of traffic. He was also wearing a helmet. Officer Tway stopped our son on the road to share his appreciation and to give him a pat on the back.
0: Aww.
1: Doesn't stop there, Michaela. He went to Culver's and got some free Scoopy tokens to drop off to Kent and to share with us what he had witnessed. Thank you, Officer Tway, for going above and beyond and for the positive reinforcement tonight. We appreciate you.
0: Oh, that's so special. I love that.
1: Isn't that so cool? So not only did this police officer notice Kent just being a regular kid on his scooter in the road, he pointed it out and then he went above and beyond and went and got Culver's Scoopy tokens.
0: Thank you, Officer Tway, for doing that. That's amazing. Well, Sarah, you have a kindness tip attached to this story, and that's coming up in just a few minutes.

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1: Yes, sir.
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1: Life at a 2.5. Sarah, I am obsessed with this kindness story. Sarah Tashin is here from Kindness is Contagious, and you just shared this story about Officer Tway and the kindness that he showed this little boy named Kent. Kent was riding his bike and he did everything right. He stopped at the stop sign. He was riding with a helmet on, all these different things. He was just following the rules of the road, right?
2: Right.
1: And so he actually, Officer Tway, went up to his house, knocked on the door and said, "Are you Kent's mom?" And she's like, "Yeah." And he's like, "Well, I just wanted to thank your son for following the law, doing all these things right." And he's like, "I went to Culver's and got some Scoopies for Kent." And he just wanted to bless Kent. I think this is so special.
2: I think my favorite part about this story is basically just like regular, right? Kent was just doing the regular thing kids do, like on scooter, following the rules. And the officer notices that. Police officer in Evansville has so many other things to think about, and he noticed the regular. So the kindness tip for today is let's notice and celebrate what kids are doing right and watch this encouragement being poured into their lives grow so big. When us as parents, when us as adults in the grocery store, when us as just older people can notice what kids are doing just the regular, but it's right, and provide encouragement. Watch how it grows. Like this post that Amy did, it had almost 1,000 likes in Evansville. That's like a fifth of our whole city.
1: That's awesome.
2: Yeah.
1: Oh, well, thank you, Officer Tway, for your kindness. And thank you, Sarah, for noticing this story and sharing it with us.
2: Thanks, Michaela.
1: If you missed any of this or you want to share it with someone else, you can always do that on the free Life in a 2.5 app

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1: Waiting on God isn't the easiest thing to do, but it is worth it. 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My name is Michaela. 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

God isn't afraid of your questions. He's not afraid of your doubts. He's big enough to handle all of it. Life in a 2.5. My name is Michaela, but maybe right now you really need a few resources to work through some of those questions. 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

Life in the 2.5. Someone invited me over for dinner recently, and honestly, it meant so much to me. I mean, they made me a home-cooked meal. And afterwards, I just kept thinking about how, you know, everything that went into that, right? They had to plan it, go buy the ingredients, spend time cooking.

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Right now, a listener is asking, we would pray just for her family to keep her daughter safe, thanking God for all that he's already done, but for continual healing. So, Lord, we lift up this family to you, and we ask for just that, safety, but also healing, God. We know you are the God who heals. In your name, amen. Friend, if you have a prayer request, don't hesitate to come to the prayer page. 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

Hi, I'm Jess from Oregon. It fills my soul, truly. The word of God is in these songs, and being able to hear it as often I do when I'm driving back and forth to work, and it really fills me. 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

0: Life with a 2.5. Okay, so this is honestly one of my favorite things I get to do for the morning show. Call managers, letting them know that their employees, their hard work, it's been seen. Someone took the time to tell me that specific employee is just outstanding. They had a positive experience. That kind of thing, it doesn't happen a lot.
1: It doesn't. And you know what, Michaela? I worked in customer service too, so I love it when you call managers because I still think about certain compliments that I got on really hard days that just turned it all around for me.
0: So maybe you've seen someone recently who is working so hard. They deserve that shout out. Well, let me know so I can call their manager. You might hear it right here on the morning show. Just text the word manager
1: to 41224.
0: Okay, I'm about to call a manager coming up in two songs. You

0: Picture this. 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

0: Life in a 2.5. I'm about to call a manager, letting them know that their employee, that hard work is noticed. Don't miss this. Here we go.
1: Good afternoon, East Wash Laundry. This is Mark. How can I help you?
0: Hey, Mark. This is Michaela at Life on a 2.5. Mark, I am so glad I got a hold of you. I received just the kindest note from Barbara, actually about one of your employees. Do you know Bonnie?
1: I do know Bonnie.
0: Okay. So Barbara was actually at your location doing laundry. And she said that she was trying to figure out which machines to use. She was a little bit confused. Well, that's when Bonnie stepped in and she's like, Bonnie noticed my moment of frustration and promptly came over and just helped her make the right choice, figured out what she needed to do. And she said, I have been going here all summer long, and honestly, the whole staff is so kind, but Bonnie specifically, she just said, I'm so thankful for her.
1: Well, that's awesome. It's great to hear feedback. That's positive.
0: Does that sound like Bonnie then?
1: That does sound like Bonnie. Yep, she's a sweetheart.
0: Aw.
1: And, we try and not watch our customers, but just kind of, like a good waitress or a wait person, where you kind of notice when they're looking for something or they have a question or whatever. You kind of see it on their face and then you try and engage so that hopefully laundry can be a less frustrating experience, So
0: yeah.
1: We try and make it less painful than going to the dentist, I guess.
0: That's great. Well, it sounds like you're accomplishing that because, she said it's not just Bonnie, it's your whole staff. So great job. As a manager, I think it's important for you to hear that too. You're hiring amazing people and, people are noticing.
1: Yeah. Well, thank you. Thank you.
0: Yeah.
1: Thanks for the positive feedback.
0: You're welcome.
1: I will pass the information along to the staff and especially Bonnie and give her a nice little pat on the back. And so, yeah.
2: If you want Michaela to speak to a manager, go to our app or life1025.com.

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Hi, this is Carrie in Evansville. It just brings calmness to me. Just gives me a sense of peace. Just feels like home. Uplifting, positive, Life 102.5.

0: Jordan.
1: Yes.
0: I think you're going to like this.
1: Really?
0: You know what that is, right?
1: I do.
0: All right. We're not actually going to play a Christmas song, but we do need to talk about Christmas because Christmas kindness nominations are open right now for you to nominate someone that you know and love and want to bless this coming Christmas.
1: I can only think of the song right now in my head. Yeah, do you know somebody that could use a little extra Christmas blessing this year? Maybe you know a single mom that could really use an amazing gift. Maybe you know someone that could really use help with their house or a car payment. Whatever it is, the sky is the limit.
0: Just nominate them right now in the free Life on a 2.5

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0: Well, it's a little bit cooler today. Enjoy it because it's going to be warm this weekend. Life in the 2.5. My name is Michaela. Yeah, a high of 74 today, but by the time we get to Saturday, it'll be a high of 85. Sunday, a high of 90. Well, it is Wednesday, and every Wednesday, Sarah Tashin comes in. She shares a kindness story. She's from Kindness is Contagious.
1: And let me tell you, Michaela, Sarah gave me a sneak peek of this kindness story, and I think it's my favorite one she's ever shared. It has to do with a police officer and a little boy, and it's so sweet. You're not going to want to miss it.
0: Don't miss out. It's coming up in just two songs.
2: Making well with my soul. Don't let me face this loneliness alone. Making well with my soul. I need a peace that only heaven knows.

0: Life in a 2.5. Sarah Tashin, you're already starting to giggle and smile. I'm so glad you're here. You make me giggle and smile.
1: You know, I'm just really grateful we get to do this together.
0: Yeah.
1: It's middle of the week. We celebrate Wednesdays. Like, Wednesdays in my life will never be the same.
0: Oh, I love that.
1: Yeah. It's just a great opportunity. And I love talking about kindness with you, Michaela.
0: Yeah. Every week, Sarah comes in, shares a kindness story and a kindness tip. It's time for that story. I'm excited.
1: So this story comes from Evansville Information Facebook page.
0: Okay.
1: So social media, when we think about, you know, scrolling on our phones, what do we pause on and spend time on? This one specifically was titled Evansville PD Appreciation Post. So police department. And someone named Amy Miller shared the story. Tonight, I answered our door to a policeman standing on our front porch, asking if this was the home of Kent Miller. Kent is her son, who's 12 years old. Officer Tway, the police officer, quickly reassured me that everything was good and that he observed our son, Kent, riding his scooter appropriately and respectfully, stopping at stop signs, following the rules of the road, and being aware of traffic. He was also wearing a helmet. Officer Tway stopped our son on the road to share his appreciation and to give him a pat on the back.
0: Aww.
1: Doesn't stop there, Michaela. He went to Culver's and got some free Scoopy tokens to drop off to Kent and to share with us what he had witnessed. Thank you, Officer Tway, for going above and beyond and for the positive reinforcement tonight. We appreciate you.
0: Oh, that's so special. I love that.
1: Isn't that so cool? So not only did this police officer notice Kent just being a regular kid on his scooter in the road, he pointed it out and then he went above and beyond and went and got Culver's Scoopy tokens.
0: Thank you, Officer Tway, for doing that. That's amazing. Well, Sarah, you have a kindness tip attached to this story, and that's coming up in just a few minutes.

0: Life of the 2.5. Sarah, I am obsessed with this kindness story. Sarah Tashin is here from Kindness is Contagious, and you just shared this story about Officer Tway and the kindness that he showed this little boy named Kent. Kent was riding his bike and he did everything right. He stopped at the stop sign. He was riding with a helmet on, all these different things. He was just following the rules of the road, right?
1: Right.
0: And so he actually, Officer Tway, went up to his house, knocked on the door and said, "Are you Kent's mom?" And she's like, "Yeah." And he's like, "Well, I just wanted to thank your son for following the law, doing all these things right." And he's like, "I went to Culver's and got some Scoopies for Kent, and he just wanted to bless Kent. I think this is so special."
1: I think my favorite part about this story is basically just like regular, right? Kent was just doing the regular thing kids do, like on scooter, following the rules. And the officer notices that. Police officer in Evansville has so many other things to think about, and he noticed the regular. So the kindness tip for today is let's notice and celebrate what kids are doing right and watch this encouragement being poured into their lives grow so big. When us as parents, when us as adults in the grocery store, when us as just older people can notice what kids are doing just the regular, but it's right, and provide encouragement. Watch how it grows. Like this post that Amy did, it had almost 1,000 likes in Evansville. That's like a fifth of our whole city.
0: That's awesome.
1: Yeah.
0: Oh, well, thank you, Officer Tway, for your kindness. And thank you, Sarah, for noticing this story and sharing it with us.
1: Thanks, Michaela.
0: If you missed any of this or you want to share it with someone else, you can always do that on the free Life in a 2.5 app.

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laughing with Jane when she said, yeah, if something says it's not dishwasher safe, she's like, I just say to it, you'll be okay in there. Just do your best. Life on a 2.5. My name is Michaela. My personal policy is if it's not dishwasher safe, then it's not meant to be.

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Jill is out today. It's Nick filling in. Enjoying some Cody Carnes. Here's Take You at Your Word.

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1: 0.5.

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Hey, Nick in for Jill here on Life 102.5. And I'm asking for a simple reason. 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

Life 102.5. Hiya, Nick, filling in for Jill today. And we all run into vacation mishaps. They make for some funny stories many years down the road. And for Alicia, their little mishap, driving through Columbus, Ohio, they're heading on their way, trying to get to where they're going, so focused on, are we hitting the right exits? Are we going where we need to go? They didn't bother to check how much gas they had and ran out of gas, getting stuck on the side of the road. They don't know where anything is. Yeah, that'll make for a mishap.

0: 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I think everybody should listen.
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2: 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Only way I'm getting to the other side.

through it. Vacation mishaps that end up being family inside jokes. Hi, I'm Nick on Life 102.5, filling in for Jill today. And we have one of those in our family. We love to camp. And as my kids were growing up, Memorial Day weekend always seemed like a great idea to go camping. You know, just pack everybody up. The first kind of summery experience. But for years, every time we went to camp during Memorial Day weekend, it would rain. It happened so often that our kids, it just became a joke like, hey, kids, we're going camping for Memorial Day weekend. No, it's going to rain. We can't do that. And finally, we decided, yeah, you know what? You're right. Let's just give up on this. We'll camp during the summer.

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0: 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Sometimes there are songs of lament and hurt, and sometimes there are songs of joy, and there's a place for both.
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Nick filling in for Jill, which means we're going to get some dad jokes in the middle of the day on Life 102.5. I love teaching about dad jokes for Dad Joke 101 on the weekends. And here's a good one for you. I have been reading a lot about dinosaurs, and I went to the library. I asked the librarian, do you know of any authors who write about dinosaurs well? And she said, well, you could try Sarah Topps. I've been thinking.

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Life 102.5. How are you? I'm Nick. Jill is out today. And maybe you've been putting it off, getting to know Jesus more for whatever reason it is. You know, there's stuff in my life where I'm like, God, I don't know if I'm ready to deal with that yet. But the truth is, I need to take care of it. And maybe you're at that point too. And if you are, text the word today, T-O-D-A-Y, to 41224. And start that journey of getting to know Jesus better today.

0: Hi, I'm Rhonda in DeForest. 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I'm constantly inviting God to be with me wherever I am. 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
1: I've got so much to be thankful for. 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

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Barry says his dad forgot to make reservations, so they drove around in 100-degree weather looking for a place to stay the night. He said it took a long time to find that place to stay.

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Hi, how are you doing? I'm Nick on Life 102.5. Jill is out, so I'm filling in with Left It in the River. Here's Miss Jamie McDonald.

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Hi, I'm Nick, filling in for Jill here in Life 102.5. And a great verse from the book of James in the Bible. It's James 3:17. And it's a lesson that wisdom shouldn't lead to like arrogance or pride or things like that. James 3:17, but the wisdom that comes from heaven is first of all pure, then peace-loving, considerate, submissive, full of mercy and good fruit, impartial and sincere. And it really makes me say, God, is my wisdom just of this world because it's making me arrogant? Or am I even taking the wisdom you've given me and being prideful about it?

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I listen to Life 102.5 because it uplifts me, encourages me. I can just sing along to all the songs. 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

me face this loneliness alone, making well with my soul.

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Lindsay says she got a core memory from this vacation mishap. Hey, Nick filling in for Jill on Life 102.5. And the mishap for Lindsay said that they were driving to Minnesota when the car died down. Now, it was mom taking all of the kids with her on this trip to Minnesota. And when the vehicle got towed, mom rode in the tow truck with the driver, and the kids, they got to ride in a police car. Lindsay says, it was the only time I had to do that, but it was still very exciting. Just

0: Picture this. You're in the car with your friends, the windows are down, and you're headed to the thing you've been waiting for all summer long. 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

0: 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I have it on all the time so we can just constantly be worshiping. And I love those experiences where I feel like a song will come on and I just needed to hear it that specific day.
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It's prepping to share kindness that can restore hope this Christmas. Life 102.5. Nick in for Jill today. And maybe you know of a family that is struggling with some medical bills or a car that's broken down or other things that they could use help with. 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I'd love to be a part of that blessing. You can learn how to get involved on the app as well. And thank you for making the blessing happen. If I had

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Happy afternoon. I can say afternoon now on Life 102.5. Nick in for Jill today. And just to encourage you, I'm praying for you. Whatever you're going through now, wherever God's got you, I'm praying you're not alone in the midst of it. And I pray you're encouraged by what you hear on the station, like this song by Tasha Layton.

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1: 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I've never seen a morning the sun forgot to rise. 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

Maybe a sign, Larry, that that vacation shouldn't have happened. Life 102.5. How's it going? I'm Nick, in for Jill, and we all have vacation mishaps, right? Well, Larry said that his family, they were on the road. They'd just gotten onto the interstate for a Thanksgiving dinner, visiting family, and suddenly he said the van just, it seemed to go into neutral, like they weren't going anywhere. He looks in the rearview mirror and sees a long metal thing flipping end over end following behind them, and he thought to himself, could that be my drive shaft? And yes, it was, Larry.

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Hey, Jill is out, and I'm Nick filling in. 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

Life 102.5, Nick with you as Jill is out today. And maybe you've had some vacation mishaps that years later now make for fun stories. Tammy says that on one vacation, just this one trip, the three-year-old son got 3 stitches in his head. The rest of the family, all 8, got stomach bugs in a place with only 1 bathroom. Yep, that created for a lot of memories, she said, for that hunting trip. In the

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Life 102.5. Thanks for hanging out with me this midday. I've appreciated it. Filling in for Jill as the days go by. Here's Ann Wilson with a song that maybe you need to hear today as you're going through stuff. It's Strong. Strong.

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Life 102.5. Hey, I'm Owen. I am new to the station, and I'm originally from Minnesota, just north of the Twin Cities, and I'm so glad to be here. I was always kind of fed this narrative by fellow Minnesotans that, you know, Minnesota was a little bit better than Wisconsin, but I'm not so sure of that anymore. I think Wisconsin is a beautiful state. There are a lot of things to love about it. Minnesota is called the land of 10,000 lakes, but it turns out that Wisconsin has even more lakes, so I don't know how Minnesota got that title. And as someone who loves being on the lake, I think I might have made a good choice.

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Life 102.5. Hey, I'm Owen, and I've got a sticky note reminder for you on this Wednesday. One day you'll miss this. That's the reminder that I found to be so important that I actually put it on a sign in my house, not just on a sticky note, because I struggle with being content where I'm at. Too often I look ahead to the future and want what might be in my future, the next season of life that seems better than the one I'm in right now. But there are things about right now that I know I'm going to miss. Even if there's bumps in the road and there are things about this season that aren't super pleasant, there are also things about this season of life that are incredible. And someday, I'm not going to have those things anymore, and I'm going to wish I had them back. And so that's why I put this sticky note reminder on a sign in my house, and maybe you could write it down too, so you don't forget that one day you'll miss this. Welcome.

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Life 102.5, I'm Owen. If today has been busy or chaotic, maybe it feels like you've lived a whole day already and it's barely after 2 o'clock. Well, Kristen says that when she listens to Life 102.5, it helps her feel calmer. And my hope is that as you listen today, you'll feel a little bit of calm in the chaos as well.

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0: Life 102.5, I'm Owen. Do you have a favorite artist, maybe that we play on the station, or maybe an actor or another celebrity that you know a lot about, maybe because you like their music or their acting, whatever it is, but maybe you've never met them and you've never actually talked to them. There's no actual friendship there, as cool as that would be. Well, then you know as well as I do that there's a difference between knowing about something and actually knowing someone or knowing something. And the same goes for Jesus. If you know a lot about Jesus, that's great, but it doesn't mean there's a relationship. Maybe you're sitting here today thinking, yeah, I know about Jesus, but I've never actually put my trust in him. You can do that today. You can start a relationship with Jesus today, and we would love to help you out. Just text the word today to 41224.
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You ever set something down in a place where you know you won't forget it, but then you do anyway? Hey, I'm Owen on Life 102.5. I do this too often. I set my wallet or my keys down and I'm like, okay, I know where they are. I'm not going to forget them. And then I walk away and do something else and come back and I don't remember where it was. This is an ongoing problem. I hope I'm not alone in this.

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Life 102.5. I'm Owen on a beautiful Wednesday. I walked outside this morning and was met with somewhat cool air, actually, and was surprised because lately it's just been a blast of heat when you open the door, and now low 70s this afternoon. I don't think it gets a whole lot better than this, but also you're halfway through your week. So, I mean, there's a lot of things going for us today.

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2: It gives me hope, joy. It makes me excited.

Can I just say that I am very glad we have something much stronger than a rope swing hanging from a dead tree that we can put our trust in today. I'm Owen on Life 102.5, and yeah, there is a story here. This past weekend, I was with some friends, and we were boating, and we found this rope swing hanging over the water, and it looked fun. It looked like it would be a good time, and so we decided to test it out. However, I thought it looked pretty sketchy, so I waited a little bit, and one of my friends was the first to go, and we had no clue if this was going to hold us or not, and so he really had to just put all of his trust in this swing, and it didn't work out so well. The tree that was very dead kind of bent under the weight, and instead of swinging over the water, he kind of just swung straight down into the water, which was not very deep, and it led to a few bruises and bumps, and that's why I am so glad that in life we have a faithful Father in God who we can put our trust in. And He's never going to let us down. We can go all in and say, God, I have faith

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I'm Owen on Life 102.5. And if you know a family in need right now, a family who has experienced hardship or loss, and they could use a little bit of hope restored in their life, you can nominate them for Christmas Kindness on our free Life 102.5 app. And Christmas Kindness is something we do at Christmas time, of course. 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

Life 102.5, I'm Owen with some good news for coffee drinkers. If that's you, I just read an article that was talking about this study that found that it's safe to drink 5 cups of black coffee a day, and there might even be lower risks of heart disease that come from it. Now, I'm not a doctor, so I can't confirm whether or not this is true. I'm also not a coffee drinker, so I haven't tested it for myself, but I might need to become a coffee drinker because caffeine and some health benefits, I could get on board with that.

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1: Life 102.5, I'm Owen. Today's Life versus James 3:17. But the wisdom that comes from heaven is first of all pure, then peace-loving, considerate, submissive, full of mercy and good fruit, impartial and sincere. You ever tried to make a decision and you want to make sure that it's something that God would want you to do? Maybe you've asked for his wisdom, but you're not sure you've heard his voice yet? Well, here you go. Part of how God speaks to us is through the Bible. And James 3:17 is telling you exactly what God's wisdom looks like, what decisions that align with God's will look like. They're pure and peace-loving, considerate and submissive, full of mercy and good fruit, impartial and sincere.

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1: Have you ever tried to make a family member's recipe, but it's just not quite like how they made it? I'm Owen on Life 102.5. Yeah, my grandma had the best caramel roll recipe. And after she passed away, we found the recipe card. And so people have been trying to make them ever since, but nobody can do it quite like she did. I don't know if she had a secret ingredient or if she just had the right touch, but they'll never be like Grandma made them.

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Ruth says that she likes to dance along to the music on Life 102.5, even if she's in the car. And if you're driving, you got to be a little careful, but whether you're at work or on your way home, wherever you are, you could dance a little with this next song.

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2: I love those experiences where I feel like a song will come on and I just needed to hear it that day.

Life 102.5. I'm Owen. Happy Wednesday. I hope your day is going well. You're over halfway through the week, and in just two songs, I've got another sticky note reminder for you. Stick around if you are like me and you need a little bit of encouragement when it comes to being content. Here

0: 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So this world has lost its grip on me.
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Life 102.5. I'm Owen with your sticky note reminder today. One day you'll miss this. That's it. One day you'll miss this. It's something that I have on a sign in my house, more than just a sticky note, because I really need to remember this one. Too often I struggle with being content and I look ahead to seasons to come, or I look at people in my life who are ahead of me and wish that I had what they have, or wish that I was there. And I miss the beautiful things of where I am right now. Sure, things might not always be pleasant in this season, but there are also things that one day I am going to look back at and wish that I had. And if you're in that same place today, maybe it would help to write down this sticky note reminder and leave it somewhere where you can.

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Life 102.5. Today's sticky note reminder is, one day you'll miss this. A simple reminder to be content, because chances are that even if life doesn't feel perfect right now, there'll be a day in the future where you look back at this season and there's pieces of it that you might miss. And if you have a sticky note reminder like this one, a reminder that keeps you encouraged, maybe it's a song lyric you've heard or a quote or a little saying that you have hanging on your wall, whatever it is, I would love to hear it, because if it encourages you, chances are it'll encourage someone else too. And I'd love to share it as a sticky note reminder in the future. So let me know at 866-999-1025.

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I'm Owen. A little bit cooler weather today and tomorrow, but hot weather returning. And I think that's why today is a perfect beach day, because I don't really like crowds. And you know, we're coming off of hot weather, more hot weather in the forecast. And so honestly, if you went to the beach today, you'd probably have it mostly to yourself.

Life 102.5. I'm Owen. Hope you're having a good afternoon. If you need something to look forward to for the next month, put this on your calendar. Colton Dixon concert on August 23rd. He's coming to the Monona Terrace. So this is going to be a rooftop outdoor concert. A beautiful night of worship right on the lake. 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
1: Okay. I'm about to

I was praying and then my phone buzzed. I'm Owen on Life 102.5. And that's probably all I need to say. And you're maybe agreeing, like, yep, I've been there too. It's so hard to eliminate all distractions in this day and age, but I'm trying really hard to minimize them at least, because here's the thing. Jesus paid attention to you and me when we were lost and he sought after us. And so I think he deserves all of our attention.

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2: It's an incredible source of encouragement. It's a reminder to praise.

Life 102.5. I'm Owen. I am new to the area, new to the station. I'm originally from Minnesota, and that's called the land of 10,000 lakes. And as a Minnesotan, I kind of took pride in that until I found out that Wisconsin has significantly more lakes, like 15,000 lakes, which is pretty impressive. The only state with more lakes than Wisconsin is Alaska. And I mean, that state is huge, so it makes sense. So I feel like as a fisherman myself, this is an upgrade. You know, Wisconsin is an upgrade. Like 5,000 more options of places to fish, I'll take it.

Life 102.5. I'm Owen. There's not a perfect analogy to describe God's perspective on the world because we'll never be able to fully understand his point of view. But I heard an analogy recently that is pretty good. It's like we're in a parade and we're marching in the parade and God is at the top of the tallest skyscraper. And so while we can only see shortly in front of us, shortly behind us in the parade, God can see the entire lineup, all the floats, all of the people. He sees the whole story and he knows where you're headed. And you know what? I like this analogy because it gives me this picture of God knows the direction I'm going and I can trust that he's going to take care of me because he knows my next steps.

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I'm Owen. What's your favorite and least favorite household task? I feel like everyone has one. My favorite is vacuuming, but my least favorite is dishes. And here's why. Because the dishes never end. You do the dishes, but then you're hungry for a snack. And so you get a bowl of cereal, and then the dishes have started again.

Perfectly. Picture this. You're in the car with your friends, the windows are down, and you're headed to the thing you've been waiting for all summer long. 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

Life 102.5. I'm Owen. I've been seeing monarch butterflies all over lately, and I also saw a tiny little monarch caterpillar the other day. It was like the size of a grain of rice, and I just don't think that that little caterpillar would believe you if you told it that it was going to become a butterfly one day, especially if it knew that it was going to have to go through this whole transformation process that's so dark and probably confusing. And this is all a metaphor for our life. You know, are you in that dark and confusing place where it seems like there's no way out? Maybe, just like the butterfly, what God has waiting for you on the other side is more incredible than you could ever imagine.

Jesus will meet you right where you are. I'm Owen on Life 102.5. And if you haven't put your trust in Jesus yet, today could be the day. All you have to do is say, Jesus, I want to follow your way of living rather than mine. And I want to put my trust in you completely. You don't have to have all of the questions answered. You don't have to be the perfect Christian to start following Jesus. And you can do that right now. We would love to help you out. Text the word today, T-O-D-A-Y, to 41224 so that we can walk alongside you in this

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It's gonna be all right. I'm Owen on Life 102.5. And even when things are not all right, don't forget that God is still by your side. Yeah.

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there's only a couple weeks left to nominate someone you know for Christmas kindness. I'm Christina on Life 102.5. 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

There are so many people in my life getting married this summer, but I have a little bit of a running joke going on. I'm Christina on Life 102.5. I'm headed to 3 different weddings, you know, at the end of summer, and all 3 different couples, and every single one of them has picked the same exact venue. And I think by the end of summer, I'm probably going to know that venue better than anyone else in the weddings, and probably even better than my own backyard. They're probably going to have the same string lights, the same parking lot. Maybe I'll even try to get the same parking spot at each one.

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Just thank you so much for listening and spending this time. This is only my second week here on Evenings, and I'm just so grateful that I get to spend it with you.

Hi, I'm Jess from Oregon. It fills my soul, truly. The word of God is in these songs, and being able to hear it as often I do when I'm driving back and forth to work, and it really fills me. Uplifting, positive, Life 102.5.

0: Hi, this is Kevin from Belleville. 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It's something you can have on with the grandkids now as well.
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